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Burger Shoulder, level 4, just right down. Second set of toll reach for the Mascara 59 Main Street. Repeat, level 4 and try down. Second set of toll reach for the Mascara 59 Main Street. 2011, County Fire.

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1: 2100.
0: Thank you. Have a good evening.
1: Thank you.

Burke County, Youngstown. EMS call 999 Balmer Road, Lot C1, between Creekmore and Lutz Road. I'm a 41-year-old male. He's stuck on the toilet. He's having mobility issues. Also dizziness. BLS priority recommended. He will be on FD EMS. Repeating Youngstown, EMS 999 Balmer Road, Lot C1, between Creekmore and Lutz Road. I'm a 41-year-old male stuck on the toilet, having mobility issues and dizziness. Bill is priority recommended. You'll be in FDMS 2103 in Ireland, California.

0: Bridge Patrol, City of Lockport, and the EMS call, 77 Main Street, apartment 1103, between Mocha Street and Pine Street. 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Repeat, City of Lockport, EMS, at the Urban Park Tower, 77 Main Street, apartment 1103, between Locust and Pine. 58-year-old male, ill and shaking. 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

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I have a 37-year-old male going through withdrawal, has a headache, vomiting, dizziness. It was further recommended he'll be on NT FD Tech 1. Repeating NT Truck 1, EMS 847 East Robinson Street, and apartment number 3, between Jefferson Avenue and Zimmerman Street. I have a 37-year-old male going through withdrawal, headache, vomiting, dizziness. It was further recommended he'll be on NT FD Tech 1, 2116, Air County Fire.

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Between 3rd and Cherry Street, 84-year-old female, dizziness with high blood pressure and difficulty breathing. 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
0: You can show me a location. It doesn't look like we're going to get an EMT, so if you could send Tony right into the scene.
1: So for I guess that location, can you miss the start name, sir? Heading straight to the scene.
0: Thank you, I'm switching over to EMS.

Okay, Bear Control 2, Terry's Corners, Android Town, EMS 7721 Chestnut Ridge Road, 7721 Chestnut Ridge between Mill Road and Halifax. 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You're responding for a 77-year-old male, south, coming up the stairs, denying injury, requesting what assist. 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

3PAQ, Jerry Smarters at Tri-Town. EMS 7721 Chestnut Ridge Road, 7721 Chestnut Ridge Road, between Mill Road and Hollenbeck Road. 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Responding for the 77-year-old male, fell coming up the stairs, denying injury, requesting lift assist. 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

Fire Control 2 Burger, EMS 1889 Quaker Road, the Burger Commons, going to apartment 107, between High Street and Townline Road, for the 31-year-old male with a fever over 104, kidney pain and dizziness, be less priority on FDMS. Repeating to Burger, EMS 1889 Quaker Road, the Burger Commons, going to apartment 107, between High Street and Townline Road, for the 31-year-old male with a fever over 104, kidney pain and dizziness, he left priority on FDMS, spiritual clear, 48 minutes.

0: Fire Control 2 Burger, 7 Foot of Tones, County EMS, pull to the area. 1889 Quaker Road at the Barker Commons, Boynfield Permit 107, between High Street and Townline Road, for the 31-year-old male with a fever over 104, complaining of kidney pain and dizziness. Be left priority on FD EMS. Repeating to Barker, 2nd Set of Tones, County EMS, call to the area, 1889 Quaker Road, at the Barker Commons, Boynfield Permit 107, between High Street and Townline Road, for the 31-year-old male with a fever over 104, complaining of kidney pain and dizziness. Be left priority on FD EMS. Virtual clear, 55 minutes.
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0: Received.

Quaker Hotel to Burger, third set of phones for your EMS call. 1889 Quaker Road at the Burger Commons, going to apartment 107 between High Street and Tomline Road. A 31-year-old male with a fever over 104, complaining of kidney pain and dizziness. He left priority on FD EMS. Repeating to Burger, third set of tones for your EMS call. 1889 Quaker Road at the Burger Commons, going to apartment 107 between High Street and Tomline Road. For the 31-year-old male with a fever over 104, complaining of kidney pain and dizziness, BLS priority on FDMS, spectral clear, 104.

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For the 81-year-old male that filed getting out of bed, let's just assist only. Be less priority on FD EMS. Repeating to Wright's Corner, EMS, 3973 Ridgely Drive, off of Ridge Road. For the 81-year-old male that fell getting out of bed, let's just assist only. It's going to be BLS standard. On FEMS, spectral clear, 238.

Fire Control 2 Barker EMF, 7725 Lake Road, Lake Mariner data is in the main gate security. For the 23-year-old male having chest pains, high blood pressure, feeling faint and sweaty, they left priority EMF to EMF. Repeating to Barker, EMF, 7725 Lake Road, Lake Mariner data. Between Hosmer Road and Heartland Road is in the main gate security. For the 23-year-old male having chest pains with high blood pressure, feeling faint and sweaty, they left priority EMF to EMF. Visual clear, 245.

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Mercy EMS 3973, Ridgely Drive, off of Ridge Road. Got an 81-year-old male that fell. Lift assist only. Feel a standard on FEMS. Repeating to Wright's Corner, second set of tones. Mercy EMS 3973, Ridgely Drive, off of Ridge Road. Got an 81-year-old male that fell, getting out of bed. Lift assist only. Feel a standard on FEMS. Fire Control clear 247.

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1: 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I'm responding to the hall. 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

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That is clear. I got to the

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Between Grand Street and Green Street, when your patient outside. 74-year-old male, lightheaded, difficulty urinating. BLS priority on LFD check 1. Repeating to City of Lockport, EMS, 225 North Transit Street. Between Grand Street and Green Street, meeting your patient outside. 74-year-old male, lightheaded, difficulty urinating. 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Structural clear 310.

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Per car 10, putting the recall on, holding with engine 6. 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Air control clear, 349.

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For the 47-year-old female that was unresponsive, is now responsive. She did fall and strike her head. She also has high blood sugar. 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

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She did fall and strike her head and also has high blood sugar. ALS priority on NTFD type 1, spectral clear 417.

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Fire Control clear, 441.

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for Control City Lockport EMS, 1001 Lincoln Avenue, Briarwood Manor, in the right care unit hall, between Lincoln Place and Nixon Place, for the 84-year-old female that fell and struck their head. They do have some controlled bleeding. ALS priority and LFD Tech 1. Repeating to City Lockport EMS, 1001 Lincoln Avenue, Briarwood Manor, in the memory care unit hall, for the 84-year-old female that fell and struck their head. They do have controlled bleeding. ALS priority on LFD Tech 1. For control clear, 552.

Fire Control 2, Wright's Corners, EMS. 690 Chestnut Ridge Road between Day Road and Windermere Road. For the 87-year-old female with controlled bleeding from her neck, unknown what caused the bleeding. BLS standard on FDEMS. Repeating to Wright's Corners, EMS. 6980 Chestnut Ridge Road between Day Road and Windermere Road. For the 87-year-old female with controlled bleeding from her neck, unknown what caused the bleeding. BLS standard on FDEMS, Fire Control Clear, 613.

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Repeating Fire Patrol 2 NT Truck 1, EMS call 946 946 Welk Road between Erie Ave and Old Falls Boulevard for a 92-year-old male with an unwitnessed fall and a laceration to the face, unknown downtime. ELS priority is recommended. Your incident's on NTFU Tag 1, Fire Patrol clear at 644.

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Fire Patrol 2, Lewiston 2, in Niagara active on standby for the fire alarm activation, 1250, 1250 Thunderstone Road at Forest View Church of God, between Mayflower Road and Miller Road. 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Repeating, Fire Patrol 2, Lewiston 2, and Niagara active on standby for the fire alarm at Forest View Church of God, 1250, 1250 Thunder Settlement Road, between Mayflower and Miller. For smoke alarm times 2, your incident's going to be on FD Tap 1, Fire Patrol clear at 752.

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Fire Patrol 2, Ransomville, EMS call 2583 Lockport Road, going to the front department between Curtis and Youngstown, Lockport Road. 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
1: 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Stay in training.

Fire Patrol 2 Southbound 4, EMS call at Mount View, 5465 Upper Mountain Road, going to apartment 510 B as in boy, between Mount View Drive and Gothic Hill. 402-year-old female with a dry cough for more than 10 days and generalized weakness. ELS priority is recommended. 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And generally speaking, a field of priority is recommended. 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
2: Surrounding Bailey Road, is there a county MOS available for that?
0: There is not a county available. We do have emergency flight on standby airborne. 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
2: Sorry, I didn't copy. 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
0: We have emergency flight on standby airborne. Lewiston 1 also has a medic crew at the hall if we need them.
2: Yep, sends Lewiston 1's ambulance down to the scene, please.
0: Appreciate it.

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1: Yeah, 12.
0: 12 to Braley.
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Star Control 2, Youngstown, your fire police requested for the motor vehicle accident at 1678 Braley Road to close down Braley and Youngstown Wilson Road. Repeating, Star Control 2, Youngstown, your fire police requested for the motor vehicle accident at 1678 Braley Road between Youngstown Wilson and Youngstown Wilson. 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

Until Tuesday of our 4 EMS call 100-100 Main Street between Locust and Pine. 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Repeating from Tuesday of our EMS call at 100 Main Street between Locust and Pine for a female with an eye infection and her eyes are swollen shut. 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Incident's going to be on LFD Tank 1 for actual clear 1031.

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1: 10-4 responding, 5182 Ridge.

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ALS very recommended. Repeating Fire Control 2, City of Lockport. 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She is breathing. ALS priority is recommended. Your incident's on LSD Tap 1. 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

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Okay, time for your responding 331 signal entry road between North Wyndham and Woodside.

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Fire Control 2, City of Blackport, EMS calling at Heritage Manor, 41 Lexington Court, 84-year-old female, incoherent but breathing, not complaining of pain today, with a history of CHF, COPD, ALS per re-recommended. Repeating, Fire Control 2, City of Blackport, EMS call at Heritage Manor, 41 Lexington Court, going to room 216 between East High and the Dead End for an 84-year-old female who is incoherent, she is breathing, and is not feeling right today with a history of CHF and COPD. ALS priority is recommended. 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

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He does have an LVAD. 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

0: 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Rescue 57, Paxton County in the west, they're going to take it for us.
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0: 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Control 2, County EMS 23, your request to enforce South Lockport EMS call 481 Jim Kelly Drive between Brookside and Bliss Spring Pines for a 59-year-old male lightheaded with fatigue and unsteady on his feet. 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

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She does have a controlled bleed. ELS Brewery is recommended. Repeating, Fire Control 2, Gas Border, Highland and Mercy, EMS call 3582 Quaker Road between Ridge and Slayton Settlement for a 76-year-old female who fell down two stairs and struck her head. She does have a controlled bleed. ELS Brewery is recommended. 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

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He did strike his head whenever he fell previously. ALS priority is recommended. Repeating, Border Patrol 2-Windleville, EMS call 5665, Dunnigan Road between East Canal and Sheetrum for a 56-year-old male with numerous seizures in a single day and is not recovering. He did strike his head when he had a previous seizure. ALS priority is recommended. 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
1: 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We do have patrol responding. The male who has a seizure sometimes is combative whenever he comes out of them, just be aware.
0: 10-4. Can you hear the ALS ring? 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
0: 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Whenever he comes out of them, we do have patrol responding with you. Just so you're aware.
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0: turn control 2 verticals and traffic at 3, give us call 6933 Williams Road between Euro and Colvin in the front waiting room for a 76-year-old female who fell with weakness and facial injuries, now has confusion. ALS priority is recommended. Repeating for controls 2, verticals entry community unit 3, EMS call 6933 Williams Road, going to the front waiting room for a 76-year-old female who fell with weakness and had facial injuries, now is experiencing confusion. ALS priority recommended, incident on FEMS for control clear 1356.
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Male is involved and is on an e-bike and is now complaining of shoulder pain. Repeating for Control 2, NT Engine 4, motor vehicle accident at the intersection of Oliver and Tremont. 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The BLS standard is recommended. 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

Fire Control to the City of Lockport, EMS call 45 Ontario Street at the Spires Apartments, apartment 407, between Church and Canal Street, 69-year-old male found on the floor, semi-conscious, ALS priority recommended on LFT TAC 1. Repeating to the City of Lockport, EMS call at 45 Ontario Street, apartment 407 at the Spires Apartments, between Church and Canal, 69-year-old male found on the floor, semi-conscious, ALS priority recommended on LFT TAC 1, fire control clear at 1454.

Fire Control to Tri-Community Unit 2, EMS call at 2600 B Niagara Falls Boulevard, room 405A at Elderwood at Wheatfield Skilled Nursing. 86-year-old female with sodium of 118 and weakness. ELS priority on FE EMS. Repeating to Tri-Community, EMS call at 2600B, Niagara Falls Boulevard, room 405A. 86-year-old female with sodium at 118 and weakness. ELS priority recommended on FE EMS. Fire control clear at 1456.

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Repeating to Adams, EMS call 3780 Commerce Court, Suite 100. Also Shawnee Road, 83-year-old female fell with left hip pain, VLS priority on FD EMS. Fire Control clear at 1502.

Fire Control 2, peek in and strike community unit 3, EMS call at 3107 Lower Mountain Road at Rivershore, between Townline and Bear. Poor phone connection, 57-year-old female stated she was bleeding from an unknown source. BLS priority on FD EMS. Repeating the peek in and strike community unit 3, 3107 Lower Mountain Road at the Rivershore Inc., between Townline and Bear, for a 57-year-old female bleeding from an unknown source. BLS priority on FD EMS. Fire control clear at 1504.

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0: 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Niagara County EMS directed the scene at 2600B Niagara Falls Boulevard, room 405A. At Alderwood at Wheatfield Skilled Nursing between Whitmer and Thigh, 86-year-old female with sodium of 118 in weakness. He lost priority on FDEMS. Repeating to track community unit 2 on your second set of tones and county EMS direct to the scene. EMS 2600B Niagara Falls Boulevard, room 405A. At Alderwood at Wheatfield Skilled Nursing, 86-year-old female with a sodium of 118 in weakness. He lost priority on FDEMS. Fire control clear, 1506.
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0: 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I'll keep you advised when we're out. 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

Fire control to Rapids at 6509 Tonawanda Creek Road between Minnick and Willowwood Drive. Truck on fire in the roadway. Caller states there were fireworks in the back. Incident's going to be on FDTAC 1. Repeating to Rapids at 6509 Tonawanda Creek Road between Minnick and Willowwood Drive. Truck on fire in the roadway. Caller states there were fireworks in the back. Incident's going to be on FDTAC 1. Fire control clear, 1626.

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0: 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It looks like the homeowner put it out with the garden hose for now. 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

0: 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Incident's going to be on FD EMS. Fire Control clear, 1636.
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Repeating to Burr Colton Tri-Community, EMS Quad 2595, 2595, Joanne Court, off of Dawn Drive, for a 98-year-old female who fell, bleeding from the mouth, unable to get up. DLS priority recommended on FT EMS. 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

Fire Control to the city of Lockport. Your ALS ambulance is requested mutual aid with Barker for EMS call at 1727 East Avenue for a 10-year-old male that was struck on a bicycle with a leg injury, conscious and alert, ALS priority incident on FD Tech 2. Repeating to the city of Lockport, your ALS ambulance requested mutual aid with Barker, 1727 East Avenue between Coleman and Church Street, 10-year-old male struck on a bicycle with a leg injury, conscious and alert, ALS priority recommended on FD Tech 2. 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

Fire control to Alki EMS, call at 1922 West Creek Road, between Old Wilsonburg Road and Wilsonburg Road, using the back door. 89-year-old female on witness fall, unknown downtime, not alert, ALS priority, recommended on empty EMS. Repeating Alki EMS, call 1922 West Creek Road, using the back door for an 89-year-old female on witness fall, unknown downtime, not alert, ALS priority recommended on FD EMS. Fire control clear, 1709.

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Control 2 Gasport in Mercy. EMS call 4244 Bolton Road between Empire State Trail and St. Plain Settlement Road. Unknown Asian male fell on the ground and passed out. Unknown further. Caller could only see him from the other side of the canal. BLS priority on at the EMS. Repeating to Gasport and Mercy. 4244 Bolton Road. Unknown Asian male fell on the ground and passed out. Caller could only see from the other side of the canal. Unknown further. BLS priority on at the EMS. Fire control clear at 1730.

Fire control to the city of Lockport at 368 Holly Street in the lower apartment. Station in the area for a male yelling for help appears to be in pain. Third party caller. LP was advised. You're feeding to city of Lockport. Station in the area 368 Holly Street lower apartment for a male yelling for help appears to be in pain. LPD advised. Incident's going to be on LFP Tap 1.

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1: Go ahead, man.
0: We're getting a plot just west of the roadway on the canal path. We are upgrading to ALS priority due to the female now not being able to respond.
1: Copy that. I hit my control, please.
0: Somewhere.

Fire Control 2 Gasport. EMS call at 4244 Bolton Road has been upgraded to ALS priority for the female now being unable to respond. Spotting just west of the roadway on the canal path. Repeating to Gasport. Call being upgraded to ALS priority with a female patient being unable to respond at 4244 Bolton Road. Spotting just west of the roadway on the canal path. Fire Control clear 1735.

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0: Barrington Kill Cooper, Colton Tri-Community, EMS Quiet, 2600 A, Niagara Falls Boulevard, room 404B at Alderwood at Wingfield Assisted Living, between Cy and Whitmer, for a 74-year-old female with AFib, tachycardic with a cardiac history, ALS priority on FD EMS. 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
0: 10-4, did you have a preference on ambulance?
1: Can you turn on Shawnee, please?
0: 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That's fire control, that's going to be 2600B, not A, for room 404. 10-4.
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1: Can you notify track community? They can divert over to the, I think they already are doing it, the Alderwood call, and track community personnel. We're just completing the lift assist now. He won't meet her over there on scene.
0: Time for.

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Fire Control 2 listed 1 on your second set of tones and County EMS 21. EMS call 850 Foxwood Drive, apartment 12, off of Oriole Lane and Summer Street for a 66-year-old male with chest pain and shortness of breath. ALS priority recommended on at the EMS. Repeating to listed 1 on your second set of tones. And County EMS 21, EMS call 850 Foxwood Drive, apartment 12, 66-year-old male with chest pains and shortness of breath. 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

Fire Control 2, County EMS 21. Update from patrol that the chest pain could possibly be due to a pacemaker that was put in about 2 weeks ago. The area is currently raised and bruised.

Fire control to County EMS 21. There are currently no Lucid 1 responding and nothing on the board for them. Did you have anything further you'd like me to dispatch? I was just going to ask for the fire department for manpower, please. 10-4.

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Tacoma Fire Control to NT Truck 1 EMS 44, 441 Forbes Terrace. In Forbes Street and Forbes Court, 12-year-old male fell off a scooter, injuries to the arm, and is confused. ALS priority on NTFP Tech 1. Repeating to NT Truck 1 EMS 44 Forbes Terrace between Forbes Street and Forbes Court, 12-year-old male fell off a scooter with confusion and arm bleeding. There'll be ALS priority on NTFP Tech 1. 1850.

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